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0: Back in the good old 90s, it's Let Loose Crazy For You. It's a nice way to start. What a beat and what a way to start this morning on a Tuesday. Light 87.8, Nilan and Dilsha, good morning.
1: That's right. Good morning indeed. It is yet another beautiful Tuesday morning. The sun is out, the skies are clear and blue, and you're listening to us and we've got you. It rhymed a little bit. I'm so happy.
0: Nice to be with you. It's a little sunny this morning, you know.
1: It is.
0: Yeah, it started off being a sunny one. Here and there, you feel a little bit of that drizzle, you know, coming through. But that's how it is. The weather's been such for a long time. But of course, the rain has ceased a little bit. Either way, whatever happens, we've got the music to pep things up, make your Tuesday better, and of course, your drive to work or wherever you're heading this morning a better one, a better experience.
1: That is right, indeed. We've got our brain teaser coming up just in a few seconds, but before that, make sure you always have Meldor by your side, your reliable relief partner, there to get rid of any of those physical pains.
0: And we love this investment. 60 million only. No down payment, none of it. And of course, Port City. That's your investment opportunity of a lifetime given to you by Homelands. They're with us right here on The Morning Brew.
1: That's right. Charles Sturt University, the Colombo campus, is here for you, courtesy of PCHE. But we'll drop all the details in a short while and let you know how you can be a part of the PCHE family.
0: 7:10. And are we ready for the teaser?
1: Mm-hmm.
0: Today's one's going to be just one line, making it so much easier. But of course, what we're going to tell you is the hard part. So listen to this really, really carefully. You buy this to eat, but you can't eat it. What is it? You buy this to eat, but you can't eat it. What is it?
1: Send in your answers to 0728-878-878.
0: This is going to be a tough one, huh? Is it going to be an easy one? Tell us about it. We're going to continue with the music. One of the songs that made a certain product from Australia famous back in the 80s. And the Men at Work, these guys did it in style. 1983.

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0: This October, the titans of cricket collide. 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
0: Wake

0: I don't care what you do to them, just be good to me. It's the SOS Band, the original song right here on The Morning Brew. Good morning, 7:24.
1: Good morning indeed. We hope you're having a wonderful day so far and the traffic is nice to you today. For some reason, the traffic is a little gentler than it was yesterday, to be very honest. Yesterday, for some reason, everybody was on the road.
0: Okay, I think it's also the time of the morning, right? So when we travel to work, right, when we get to the studio, it's definitely before 7.
1: Yeah.
0: So it's after 7, we need to talk to the people driving after 7. They're the ones, and especially if you're traveling from Rajagiri or Bhatramulla on that Parliament Road.
1: Yeah.
0: So there's a stretch, you know, Castle Street, and that stretch, it's going to be a little horrendous, but we do hope it doesn't feel that way today.
1: Trust us, we're manifesting multiple roads on top of roads on top of roads for you to have a safe passage to work, essentially, or like how they predicted in all those movies, you know, what 2020s would look like, a 2050s.
0: Oh yeah,
1: with all these flying UFO
0: bad predictions.
1: Terrible, none of them came true.
0: Nah, I mean, we still have guys who do that.
1: There are UFOs to travel, you know.
0: Yeah, you know, the best way to make a prediction is just do random stuff, right?
1: Uh-huh.
0: It's like you shoot an arrow in the dark and wherever it lands, you draw a target around it. So you don't aim at a target.
1: 100%.
0: You imagine the target, wherever it lands, it's the target.
1: This reminds me of that one line that went viral on social media.
0: Right.
1: Don't love your job, but job your love.
0: What was that?
1: Yeah. So this lady on a podcast, right? Okay. It's a good podcast.
0: The guy
1: does an amazing podcast. He interviews some very inspirational people out there.
0: Okay.
1: All that stuff. And then this wonderful lady that actually always talks sense.
0: Okay.
1: And is quite an inspiring person.
0: Mm-hmm.
1: Goes and says something remarkably amazing and shocking. Like this, like, you know, don't love your job. You don't have to love. It's not about just loving your job, but you need to job your love. And everyone's like, wait, what? How? How?
0: Exactly. That's what I'm saying.
1: I think what she's trying to say is, you know, make sure that the job you're doing is something that you genuinely love instead of just falling in love with the job you end up doing.
0: Okay.
1: You know?
0: So when you put some clarity into that, it makes more sense.
1: Otherwise, it was just wrong.
0: So oh, yeah. Just yeah. Yeah. So yeah. We're starting off with a little bit of warmth this morning. The humidity is insane out there.
1: Insane in the membrane.
0: Yep. 7:26 in Ilan and Dilshana. Today, the 29th of September, happens to be a very special day worldwide.
1: Mm.
0: It's not just for one or two people, but for all of us, the human race, because today is World Heart Day. And today's theme is Don't Miss a Beat. This is worldwide and it's something celebrated across the world. So some cardiovascular problems, they basically announce themselves. They tell you, they give you these little signs, right? And there are others that don't. So a person, like the expert, this is what the experts say, right?
1: Mm.
0: So a person can have high blood pressure without feeling unwell. And someone, on the other hand, may dismiss usual or unusual, you know, tiredness or being, you know, fatigued to one of those long work days.
1: Mm.
0: You know, you could do that.
1: Mm.
0: So it's that assumption, you know, and of course sometimes shortness of breath and simply being, some people think when you're short of breath, you're just getting older.
1: Mm.
0: But sometimes symptoms may be subtle enough that they're overlooked altogether. So that's what the message behind this World Heart Day makes so relevant or becomes more relevant. Don't miss a beat.
1: Mm. Very important.
0: Yeah, absolutely right. So it doesn't, so, you know, there was a time we used to think that heart issues, cardiovascular issues or heart disease affects people in their 50 or 50 plus category.
1: Yeah, you had to be like on the older side.
0: Absolutely right. Yeah. When we were growing up in the 90s, this is what we actually thought.
1: Like young people don't get heart issues.
0: Yeah, I mean, look at how the world has changed.
1: Completely.
0: Yeah.
1: I mean, I would say a majority, it comes down to things like genetics. Yes, that plays a role. But I think one of the biggest contributors would be lifestyle and diet.
0: Oh, yes.
1: Diet plays a massive role. And sometimes we just don't realize, you know, with simple things like reading the labels to see what the food you are eating is actually composed of, that can actually make a massive difference.
0: Yeah, I mean, like you said, you know, lifestyles and of course our fast-paced life today, you know, we're working constantly and we don't care what we eat. You know, you get hungry and you just finish up like a couple of meetings and you go into, you know, to a place and you just have lunch.
1: You just get an ultra-processed meal as opposed to checking to see what it's actually made of. And so there's no harm, you know, taking just a moment. And since we are blessed with lots of technology, you can even just go to ChatGPT and just ask it a simple, just use AI for good, you know, to find out the good things about what you should be having, what you should try to avoid, especially if you have it running in your family. that is something I think you might need to pay a lot of attention
0: to. They say that you need to do some running too.
1: Physical
0: activity is very, very important.
1: Even brisk walking from even
0: no doubt.
1: At work.
0: You no know, doubt.
1: Just walk for 5 minutes. Take the stairs.
0: Yeah, I wish we could take our own advice. So the world today is focusing on hidden symptoms, you know, highlighting the importance of recognizing early or overlooked signs of cardiovascular disease. The global impact. This is another thing that people want to raise awareness about today, raising awareness that, heart disease is the leading cause of death worldwide.
1: Mm.
0: And prevention, encouraging routine checkups. These are things, yeah.
1: That's another thing, you know, also it's also another cultural thing. We love living in denial. Oh, I don't need to go to the doctor and check, you know, there's nothing wrong with me. But there's no harm in just doing a checkup.
0: That's so true.
1: Just once in a while, get a checkup and see if you're A-okay.
0: Tuesday morning, our brain teaser for today is you buy it to eat, but you can't eat it. What is it? A lot of good answers coming in this morning, actually.
1: Yeah, very proud of y'all. But keep sending those answers in, 0728-878-878.
0: We're going to take a break, 7:30. Good morning.
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0: Late 87.8, 87.6, it's Bill Withers with a kind of a remix of his favorite song, of his famous song, of course. And it's Lovely Day, and we're hoping it's going to be a lovely one. And we're setting the tone for that, of course, on a Tuesday. Nilani and Dosha, good morning.
1: That is right indeed. Good morning. Now, we hope you're sending in your answers to our brain teaser. The number is 0728-878-878. It's quite an easy one, I feel like, today.
0: Okay, we're getting the different answers, right? Mm. But the problem is 90% of the answers, even though different, we can take them all. Because it's a vast subject, actually, if you really look at it.
1: The net can be cast widely, actually.
0: Yeah, emphasis on the internet.
1: No, that's not what you meant.
0: That's not what you meant.
1: What nonsense are you talking about? Everybody uses their brain cells.
0: No doubt about it. Wow, what a sunny morning and very, very humid this morning. Mm. What do the numbers... Now, if we tell you this number, 88.55, what does that mean to you listening to this station, listening to Light Morning Brew? What does it mean? It's that distance. It's the distance, the javelin distance that Ramesh Pathirana achieved just yesterday. Gold again.
1: And this brings, Ramesh ends up bringing the first ever javelin gold at the Asian Games to Sri Lanka.
0: And the very first gold medal this time around for us at the Asian Games. So if you look at the guys below him, now you have the silver medalist, the bronze medalist. Both of them are Indians, right? So Yashveer Singh is 85.72 meters. That's the silver medalist.
1: Yeah.
0: Rohit Yadav, he's 84.35. Mm. So our guy is 88.55 meters. And that's the gold. And mind you, the rain also didn't deter him. He just went on. It was raining. But the crowd support he got was just fantastic, right?
1: Absolutely fantastic. I mean, he is also, if I'm not mistaken, ranked world number one.
0: He is number one right now.
1: In men's javelin. He has, he holds the personal best and also the Sri Lankan record of 92.62 meters, which he just achieved in June, if I'm not mistaken.
0: That's right.
1: Just like throwing a paper plane. No. To get to that point, the level of dedication, practice, discipline it requires for you to build that strength to throw a javelin of that weight, that distance is a lot. It's a whole new commitment, and I think he needs to be applauded for the consistency, for the discipline, and for achieving his goals, making the country so proud.
0: I mean, imagine, okay, this guy grew up loving cricket. I mean, he still loves cricket.
1: He does.
0: And he became a fast bowler. And imagine this, imagine if he were in the team today, in the cricket team, and he's in England.
1: I mean, he might do great, but then, he might
0: it's
1: end up just
0: sport,
1: being...
0: It's right? a team sport, right? It's a team sport.
1: He might just end up being dissolved.
0: Exactly, exactly.
1: Else.
0: See, let's say you got Muthiah Muralidharan in today's team, right? It's just one shining star there, right? It's a collective effort, right? So Ramesh has done so well for himself and so proud for his country, right?
1: And now he's going on full vacation mode because all the season has ended. He put up a beautiful post about it. He's like, I've done so well this year.
0: Okay.
1: And he put all the achievements he's had with javelin. And what I love about him is his spirit, He didn't let the whole fact that his javelins were broken due to an unfortunate incident affect him.
0: That's right.
1: The way imagine others. We'd get upset. I'd get upset.
0: And I love that. Like you said, Dosha, I totally agree because I love the fact that he didn't take to social media and create a storm there.
1: No.
0: He said, look, this happened. It's unfortunate. Mm-hmm. But, this is how it is.
1: Yeah. And he went along with it, won another gold. And now he's just, celebrating his achievements and going on vacation mode, which he's super excited about, by the way.
0: Just 23 years old.
1: Yeah.
0: You know what? If you're maybe 20s or early 20s, 18, 19, it doesn't really matter. Achievements can all these things that you're dreaming of can be accomplished, and especially if you're with your parent, if your dad is with you, if your mom is with you right now in the vehicle, or you're a parent and you've got a child who's aspiring to do big things. Now there's this vast subject that we'd love to talk about, which is early childhood education. This is something that has a huge demand, not just in our country but internationally. There's a massive demand.
1: That is 100% true. So here's your opportunity to actually master that entire and build your career in early childhood education. And now the best part is you have the opportunity of doing the entire degree here in Sri Lanka. It's for the first time ever that the entire degree is available here in Sri Lanka. So you don't have to travel to another country to complete it. You can do the degree here, go there for your graduation. If you want, you can even do 1 year here and then transfer for the rest of, the remaining 3 or 4 years, depending on how long the degree is. But that's the best part. You have choices and you have a choice that you can make depending on what suits you best.
0: Okay, so here's us talking about this amazing university from Australia. It's one of the top universities in Australia, and that's Charles Sturt University. So they've got their branch here in Sri Lanka, just opposite Vihara Mahadevi Park. And guess who's behind them? It's Prospects College of Higher Education. Now, the November intake is already open.
1: So hurry up, give them a call, speak to them, check out what you might need. You can also do your research, you know, do your research about the demand and also if it's actually accredited. And the best part is what you, the quality of education you get at Charles Sturt University in Australia is exactly what you get here in the Colombo campus. There are no shortcuts. There's nothing being compromised. Everything is exactly how you deserve it to be.
0: That's so true.
1: I think you need to just either give them a call or you can even walk in. It doesn't matter.
0: You can go there today, maybe after 9 o'clock.
1: Just step in there, have a conversation with them and just, you know, let destiny be, take its course.
0: Absolutely. So the number, we're going to give you the number anyway. 072-833-3387. That's 072-833-3387. Talk to them today.
1: 744, good morning.
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0: 87.8 Light FM. It's Jelly Bean back in the 80s. And who found who? Right here on the Morning Brew, 7:55. So we got some news about Metro.
1: So they've introduced the new metro routes, essentially, for the Lanka Metro Transit. So there are 7 routes that they have introduced, and 7 fabulous routes, actually, to be very honest. My favorite one is actually the Kolpitty Circular Route. It's a circular route of 14 kilometers that they just keep going around in circles, you know?
0: Okay.
1: I just find it absolutely adorable. It's like a roundabout. But they have some really great routes. So from Markumbra to Petta, Millennium City to Colombo Fort, we've got Kadavar to Markumbra, Demetagoda to Panadura, Abatharamula to Akala, Kahatoduwa to Fort, and then the Kolpitty Circular Route. So 7 different routes with designated stops. And what's amazing about the metro bus entire system is that it actually does work according to time.
0: Okay, yes, that's the most important thing, right? So we've got Kasbawa to Petta, that's another route. So basically 121 new buses, right? So from 10 to 121 brand new buses. So it's increased from 10 to 121. So this is obviously, I heard from one of the officials that spoke during a press conference. He said that this is to encourage more people to leave their vehicles at home and try and take a type of transport that is good for everyone. You know what I mean? That is convenient, that is nice, and that is clean.
1: That is true.
0: Yeah, so this is a stepping stone. So if we actually look after this kind of stuff, you know, without dirtying it and, you know, looking after the seats and everything.
1: That's the most important part. You know, we have a massive responsibility and a civic responsibility, actually, to make sure we do our part in maintaining the quality of these, you know, of these buses, that we should be very grateful for them.
0: That's right. So they say that services will also be introduced between Panadura and Demetagoda Railway Station. So that's also one of those links that's being planned. So Metro is doing this today, starting today, 121 new buses.
1: That's absolutely amazing. 7:57 is the time. We've got our brain teaser coming up also. We'll repeat the brain teaser in a short while.
0: Yep.
1: But we just want to make a way to let you know. I mean, if you are going through any of these problems, right? You've got a back pain, suddenly out of the blue, muscles start hurting. You went to the gym and you're in denial, like, no, nothing is sore, I'm completely fine. That's okay. But if it's making your day difficult and you can't focus on work, maybe having a Meldol will actually help you out. It is a reliable relief partner. It's a paracetamol made here in Sri Lanka, and it's made to relieve you of that pain. So if in case you're feeling any of those symptoms, then you may go ahead and take a Meldol.
0: And talk about great Sri Lankan brands. One of them that we always love to talk about is Homelands. And Homelands is making sure you get a piece of Port City. And imagine this. This is the prime location that everybody's talking about. Even in the region, if you look at Sri Lanka right now, all eyes on our Port City.
1: That is 100% true. Because they've introduced this magnificent, towering, gorgeous building that you can now call home, which is called Central Park Boulevard. And the best part is, it's from 60 million rupees upwards, no down payment, easy installment plans, and on top of that, no tokens involved whatsoever. So the best part is, give them a call, 0703 888 888.
0: Taking you back 30 years, you know this track.

0: 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Jennifer Page right here on The Morning Brew. It's 8.07. Nilani Dilsha, good morning.
1: Good morning indeed. I mean, good things sometimes start with just something as simple as a crush. You know? You never know. Life has a mysterious way. You might end up coming across either your crush, might end up crushing you, or it'll work out then and there, or maybe 10 to 20 years down the line, you actually come across that person and you're like, wow.
0: Yeah.
1: And things sometimes might work out.
0: You know, there was this really nice line one of my friends said. Okay, this guy's very witty. They were talking about, you know, what couples say. You know, forever, you know, I want to grow old with you together.
1: Yeah.
0: And this guy said, I want to gain weight with you together.
1: That's actually very nice.
0: Yeah, that was funny, right? That's nice. Yeah, because it's a subtle way of saying, yes, we're going to do it. We're going to get
1: married. Somehow the other going to end up together. I feed you, you feed me, we eat all the good things.
0: Yeah.
1: Oh, that is actually heaven, you know what?
0: Uh-huh.
1: That is a great goal. That's a green flag.
0: And on Heart Day, on World Heart Day,
1: we're talking about
0: all this nonsense.
1: No. You can gain weight in the form of, you know, muscle.
0: Okay, so now
1: still gaining weight.
0: Okay, so the elephant is a vegetarian, right? The elephant is so huge.
1: Apparently so.
0: Yeah, so how is that possible, right? I mean, we eat a little bit and we gain weight. It's not fair. Life is not fair at all.
1: Yeah, that is 100% true. But this pesky elephant has been causing a little bit of trouble also, no?
0: Oh, no. I think the people are causing a lot of trouble.
1: It's like a give and take situation. We have trained them and now they've gotten used to it. So now they come looking for it.
0: Yeah, the thing is, okay, these are wild animals. So the Department of Wildlife Conservation has decided that they're going to take legal action against motorists who feed wild elephants along the Katragam Buthala Road. Mm. Because that's a famous stretch for feeding wild elephants.
1: Yeah.
0: I don't know how this happened, but due to the inconsiderate nature of our people, you know, for just to take a couple of selfies, maybe to do some videos, they started this. So now these elephants have gotten used to it, and along the way they've caused the deaths of several people also, and they've toppled vehicles, damaged property. So what are we supposed to do here?
1: Basically reverse the conditioning.
0: Yeah.
1: That's what we're supposed to do.
0: Right.
1: It's actually, to be very honest, our fault, because we conditioned the elephant saying, hey, you'll always find a meal here, even if it's coming from a good place.
0: True.
1: Like, you know, even if you're doing it for good, like with good intentions, and you don't want to put it out there that you fed an elephant. It could be something as simple as that. It's a harmless thing that you're doing, but you don't realize over time it's actually creating chaos, like what's happening right now.
0: Yeah. I mean, I've seen foreign tourists run for their lives.
1: Yeah.
0: Man, I'm thinking Usain Bolt, no way. Usain Bolt can't race with these guys. I mean, it looks funny, but the thing is, the act of feeding wild elephants and the repercussions, those are not funny at all. So wildlife officials have actually said around 8 wild elephants have become accustomed to stopping vehicles along the way. So these guys are also hustlers now, right?
1: Yeah, 100%.
0: They make sure, they've developed ways to stop vehicles. You know, they work in like gangs, groups, you know.
1: I'm in full stealth mode, strategize the entire thing. One elephant. Oh, so it's like, you know, okay, you go play seek in the front. I'll come from the back. You stop the vehicle.
0: Yeah.
1: I'll come from the back. They can't go anywhere. They have no option but to feed us.
0: Yeah.
1: And then you just get up. Like,
0: I'm
1: going to
0: slide my trunk into that van. And the driver is just going to freeze.
1: I wonder how this conversation goes. You play dead, okay? Like, you play dead in the front, okay? I'll come from behind.
0: Yeah.
1: And then you have another one from the side taking the backup food also, just in case. Because they got a whole family to feed at home.
0: Oh, yeah.
1: I mean, at the end of the day, they're also families. You have to be, I mean, just like us.
0: I mean, come on. The officials are saying that more than 2,000 vehicles pass through this road every single day. So this is huge. I mean, we're laughing here, but it's not funny anymore.
1: No, it's not.
0: It's time to stop it because it's dangerous. And of course, another thing, if you are an animal lover, you'd realize that along the way, these animals, once they get used to it, they won't be able to fend for themselves on their own. Right?
1: Yeah,
0: that's also another issue.
1: Mm-hmm. I mean, they are wild animals, so they should be doing these things in the wild.
0: Right. Speaking of crazy things, we've got our teaser still ongoing and you can answer it. You buy it to eat, but you can't eat it. What is it?
1: Send in your answers 0728 878 878.
0: 812, it's Inner Circle. I

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7: 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Chamatkar Paranavitarana, big hi to you, to your entire family. Not forgetting the kids tuned in from New Jersey in the US. 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It's tuned in from Sydney in Australia. Thank you so much for being a part of The Morning Brew.
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0: You gotta love the name of this band. They're called Lightning Seeds right here on the Morning Brew, and it's pure.
1: Oh, that's a wonderful name for a band, to be very honest.
0: Actually, yeah.
1: Lightning Seeds. Seeds what?
0: It's like star seeds, you know what I mean? We're all star creatures. It's something like that. So they come down in lightnings. That movie, what was that? War of the Worlds, where they Tom Cruise was in the movie. War of the Worlds, where all these alien invaders travel to Earth in bolts of lightning.
1: Oh.
0: Yeah, and they've basically dug in, and they're in at the underground.
1: Uh-huh.
0: So eventually they come out, they surface and start to attack.
1: Oh.
0: But what happens is we don't have the technology to defeat them. But one thing the aliens didn't realize is our bacteria on planet Earth.
1: Uh-huh.
0: Was not so good for them. They didn't do the research before they came here.
1: Ah, okay. So they pulled the Zeus to come here. Mm-hmm. Then they became the underground people.
0: Yeah, they set up shop underground.
1: Underground, yep. Yeah.
0: And then suddenly they realize, okay, it's time to attack. We've been here long enough. Let's do this. Tom Cruise, as usual, he's a star. He's running around, trying to save people and things like that. Mm-hmm. And his family.
1: And it all boiled down to bacteria.
0: Yeah, eventually the aliens start, losing their lives because of our bacteria was affecting them, and they couldn't handle it. They didn't have an immune system to to defeat the bacteria.
1: I wonder what they were doing deep down inside Earth.
0: I don't know. Doing
1: the entire master plan.
0: Yeah. Basically, they had the headquarters down below, So the funny thing is, according to Hollywood movies, when you watch Hollywood movies, all these aliens, these super intelligent aliens, they look like crabs, right? And you're wondering how do these guys traverse the vast expanses of the universe looking like crabs? These are intelligent creatures, right? Machines.
1: I haven't watched enough ET movies to realize that, because for me, when I think of an alien, I think of this tall
0: humanoid
1: with black eyes, essentially, all glassy.
0: You're talking about the classic greys.
1: Them, the Lumerians, essentially. The fairy-like-looking, elf-looking ones.
0: Okay, so they have the Nordic-looking aliens, apparently, right?
1: Mm.
0: They look exactly like people from Europe, Western Europe.
1: Yeah.
0: And they're amongst us, apparently.
1: Yeah, they are. I mean, have you seen the Skarsgård family? They're absolutely gorgeous. I believe they are aliens.
0: Okay.
1: They're the Nordic aliens.
0: Okay, now we're getting right back to Earth right now. Okay, let's...
1: I mean, the Skarsgård family is from Earth.
0: Okay, we got Brian. Good morning, Brian. How are you doing?
1: Good morning.
0: Aliens move sideways. Oh, yeah, crabs. Yep, they do.
1: So are you telling me that Mr. Krabs from SpongeBob SquarePants is actually an alien obsessed with money?
0: Possible.
1: Could be. Now every time I see a crab on the beach or something like that, I'm going to look at it with filters,
0: I know what you're up to. I know what you're up to.
1: Wait, yeah. I'll make sure you have no antibiotics around you.
0: So we're getting right back to the question. Okay, so we got a teaser that's going on, and this is an awesome one because we're getting all kinds of answers.
1: Yep.
0: Now the question is, you buy it to eat, but you can't eat it. How terrible is that?
1: I know.
0: You buy it to eat, but you can't eat it. What is it?
1: Let us know. 0728-878-878.
0: Yes, indeed. We're going to take a break. Come back with more music. 8:30.
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0: Light 87.8, it's in sync back in the 90s right here on the Morning Brew 8.38. And Ilani Dosha, good morning.
1: That is right. A very good morning indeed. This song always reminds me of dancing with cousins out of sync. Even though the band...
0: They're called in sync, but you're not in sync.
1: But you're not in sync at all. Like, you try. I mean, we've all had that moment, you know. We've had that one memory, at least one memory in our lives where, you know, we've gotten the cousins together, all the siblings together, and we force them to dance with us because we don't want to go through the embarrassment alone. And we get them to dance. Half of them can't dance.
0: Yeah. So your cousins are actually your first friends, right?
1: Yes, before you get
0: to school, they're the ones that you get to know and become really friends with.
1: That's true.
0: Okay.
1: That's so true.
0: Nice stuff indeed. And of course, memories. Music just bringing you memories. All the memories just come pouring in. But of course, in reality, 100,127 dengue cases have been reported across Sri Lanka so far this year. And according to the National Dengue Control Unit, health authorities said that the Gampaha district has recorded the highest number of infections, with 21,234 cases reported to date.
1: Wow. And especially because we had the monsoon season happening with crazy amounts of rain on top of that, that would have definitely contributed towards the increase in number of cases.
0: Yes.
1: So, as usual, we like reminding you, but this is a gentle PSA to do your rounds around your garden, your neighborhood, and make sure you have nothing out there. And when we say nothing, like with talking about, think out of the box about those little things that could be collecting, even like a few milliliters of water. That's more than enough for that pesky mosquito to go and breed.
0: Yeah, absolutely. Absolutely. I mean, we have a huge responsibility, even within our own premises. There are like fish tanks. Those are things that we totally ignore because we don't realize how much, you know, they could harbor or be a breeding place for these mosquitoes, especially if you have those big fish in your pond, you know, even in your fish tanks, because they don't feed on the larvae unless you introduce those little guppies and those little fish into them.
1: That's right. So, I mean, that is something that I never thought of, to be very honest.
0: Actually, you know? Yeah. I mean, this is something that I got to know much later because, you know, back when I was a kid, I used to have a lot of fish, right?
1: Yeah.
0: And I didn't realize up until now that, wow, these little, you need to introduce those little fish amongst the big fish. I mean, obviously, if your big fish are carnivorous.
1: Yeah,
0: you can't have little fish in there. Okay, that's a different story. Yeah.
1: Please don't make that
0: because they're not gonna feed on the larvae because they're too small. But the little fish are big enough. You know what I mean? Yeah. So there are types of little fish that you can actually introduce into your aquariums where they naturally, you know, take care of mosquito larvae. So this is actually something that a lot of people need to know. And you know, the usual suspects, of course, eggshells, coconut shells.
1: Yeah.
0: Those things also.
1: Yogurt cups that we absolutely love leaving around.
0: Yeah.
1: Sometimes you don't even realize it. No, you've disposed it properly in your little trash bin outside.
0: Yeah.
1: But then some, you know, we have our furry friends at home that love to topple things. They topple things.
0: Cats. Not furry things, cats. Dogs don't do that.
1: Right. We'll let the cats take the blame for now. Actually, they do topple
0: things. And they're proud of it, right?
1: Oh, yeah.
0: Now, if you blame a dog for something wrong, they look guilty.
1: Yeah.
0: Cats don't look guilty. They're like, yes, I did it. What's
1: up? They're always in a state of denial. Those are cats, you know, are cats. So if you ever identify yourself with a cat, chances are you also live in a state of denial. There's nothing wrong in that, by the way. You know, that's just, in other words, it's called positive thinking.
0: Absolutely right. And we as Sri Lankans, we do something awesome where we feed birds, we give them water. So there's also another thing that we must do at the same time. If you don't keep changing that water, right, regularly, like daily, if you keep changing it, it's fine. But if you leave it out there for like weeks and weeks, that's where your dengue mosquito is.
1: Yeah, because the birdies are not going to target those little larvae.
0: No, they're just there for the bath.
1: Yeah. Oh, they're so cute though.
0: Oh, yeah, no doubt about it. We've got Brian, good morning. How are you? And he's just recovering from the flu, apparently.
1: So apparently there is a flu also going around. So we genuinely hope that you keep yourself safe and sound, regardless of the situation. Just be safe and sound.
0: True that.
1: Disease is just waiting out there to just breed itself. You need to make sure that you keep yourself and your family safe from
0: That's right. 8:43 Tuesday morning, and we want to remind you, body aches, a little pains here and there, maybe a little feverish. The first thing that you should do is talk to your most reliable partner, which is Meldol.
1: I mean, this reliable partner is there to, you know, literally got your back in terms of body aches, giving you relief essentially, because it's a great paracetamol brand that's made here in Sri Lanka, and that's something that we can be proud of. You know, it's made in Sri Lanka and it actually does the job. So the next time you're feeling a little down, feeling like, you know, your back is hurting, body is hurting, whatever the situation might be, if it's physical pain, you can actually bring it down with some Meldol.
0: Yes. 87.8 Light, we take a break.
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0: Lights 87.8, 87.16. Tina Turner, Back in the 80s, and Typical Male, right here on The Morning Brew, 8:55. Good morning.
1: Good morning, indeed. And also, I want to say a very good morning to Cheyenne and the entire team tuned in right now. You know what? Teamwork makes a dream work. I say this, it's very important, because Cheyenne and the entire team got together and then solved the brain teaser for today.
0: Okay, so these guys are from John Morris Group in Colombo, right? So it's nice to hear from you. And they've got this whole gang sorting this teaser out.
1: Can we call y'all the brew crew?
0: No, actually, we are, but you guys are part of it, so we can do that.
1: Part of the brew crew. Like, so how would you like it?
0: That is the question. Yeah, so do we do the question one more time?
1: We're nice people.
0: No doubt.
1: We're nice.
0: No doubt.
1: We try to be.
0: Okay, so here we go. Okay, one more time. You buy it to eat, but you can't eat it. So you buy this product to eat, but you can't eat it. How difficult is that? How horrible is that?
1: That's like one of my worst nightmares. But you can send in your answers to 0728878878. Trust me, my nightmare is not the answer. We can tell you. A nightmare is not the answer.
0: No doubt.
1: But send in your answers 0728878878.
0: 856 Nilan and Dilsha on The Morning Brew, and we love this place, Port City. And Central Park Boulevard is the place that everybody's talking about. And imagine having a piece of theirs, and Homelands is making sure that you can.
1: That is true. I mean, it's luxury living at its finest, starting from 60 million rupees upwards with no down payments. I mean, you just need to make monthly payments. It's as easy as that. And interest-free installments too. On top of all of that, here's another one that, you know, ticks the boxes of like why you should be giving them a call. No tokens involved.
0: Oh yeah, no down payment. None of it. Tokens are for kids. Remember that.
1: Yeah. And I mean, like, we're not kids, you know.
0: We're
1: making adult decisions, buying beautiful homes at one of the most beautiful pristine locations in South Asia, to be very honest, and the hottest locations also. So pick up that phone, give them a call, 0703-888-888.
0: And you can connect with us right here, right now, Nilani Dilsha, and of course The Morning Brew continues. We got some amazing stuff. You know the music that we play, right?
1: Mm-hmm.
0: One of those 80s classics, Men Without Hats, right here on The Morning Brew.

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0: Sting back in 93, and If I Ever Lose My Faith in You. The song Fields of Gold also came from the same album. What a great track, right here, right now, on Light FM 87.8, Nilani Dilshar. Good morning.
1: That's right, a very good morning to you. Happy Tuesday, and we hope genuinely that your Tuesday has been brilliant so far. Part of the reason as to why it has been brilliant so far is because you're tuned in to The Morning Brew, and you're listening to us, but the other half is all you. It's all you.
0: Mind over matter. It's mind over matter.
1: Just put the blame on you. It's all you.
0: 908, thanks for tuning in this morning. It's good to be with you. And today is World Heart Day. And if you missed what we discussed in the morning, you got to understand the importance of World Heart Day. And of course, the importance of looking after your heart. They say today, this year's theme is don't miss a beat.
1: Very important, very important. I mean, there are so many things when they mean don't miss a beat, meaning don't miss the little things that you need to pay attention towards when it comes to maintaining a healthy heart.
0: That's right. I mean, complacency. Sometimes we are in denial. I mean, whenever you feel that you haven't done a test in a while, it's always advisable to do one. So all these combined is what, you know, this whole theme comes to.
1: Right? That is right. And don't ever let it get to your head. You know, if you have like cardiovascular diseases that run through your family, number one, it's very important to get tested early as possible to see what you can do to prevent yourself from, you know, maybe contracting it early on. And it's very important to also believe in yourself, like not convince yourself that somewhere down the line you're going to get sick. That's the beauty of life, right? If you put your heart and soul into it and your mind to it, you can actually and take care of yourself. You can actually maintain a very healthy lifestyle. I mean, there are so many people, friends and family that I know, that I've known of, that have actually just, you know, flipped the script just with something as simple as
0: That's right.
1: The diet.

0: That's right.
1: Just taking a step back with the diet. It doesn't mean that you have to cut out things you love. It just means you need to know how to control the portions of what you're having.
0: That's right.
1: Just until, you know, you get back on track. There's nothing wrong in, you know, having a cheat day or something like that on the side.
0: Yep.
1: That's fine. But don't make the bad things a habit.
0: Yeah. In your conversation, you also said, Dilsha, put your heart into it.
1: Put your heart
0: no
1: into it.
0: No pun there.
1: No pun. You're taking care of your heart at the end of the day.
0: That's true. 9:10 right now, and we're getting right back to our brain teaser one more time, and we want to finish it right now. You buy it to eat it, but you can't. Right? You buy it to eat it, but you can't eat it. What is it? We got several questions. So I believe there's a huge, it's a big topic, right? When you say this, because our original answer was fork.
1: Yeah.
0: But you can add a spoon. You can basically add all cutlery into this. You can add plates.
1: Yeah.
0: You can, actually.
1: You can't, yeah. You can't eat the plate unless the plate is a biodegradable plate.
0: Oh, there are edible plates,
1: yes. There are edible plates out there, yeah.
0: Yeah, like, I love that.
1: To be very honest with you, when you think about it, a taco shell is an edible plate.
0: Actually, yeah. That's so true.
1: It is. It's an edible plate, actually.
0: Yeah, that's so true.
1: But we're not talking about the edible ones. We're talking about the non-edible ones, right? So therefore, right. Cutlery, plate, if you send in any of those answers, good job. Pat yourself on the back. You did a good job today.
0: Well done, then. Thanks for taking part. We're going to do this again tomorrow. So if you missed it today, don't worry about it.
1: Be happy, because tomorrow we'll be back with yet another brain teaser.
0: No doubt about it. Dr. Jude Jamha, thank you very much for that little article that you sent us. It's very, very valuable. Thanks very much.
1: And we genuinely appreciate all the details actually mentioned in that article.
0: That's right. It's wonderful to hear from you. Thanks. Nilan and Dilsha, 9:11. We're going to take you back to the 90s. We love the 90s. Reeling in the 90s, living in the 90s. Good music from the 90s. It's Dana Dawson, and this is Show Me.

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0: 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Shout-outs.
6: Yes, indeed. More shout-outs this morning. How are you?
7: That is right, indeed. We hope you're doing good. We're heading over to Miami in Florida to say hi to Lakshika Abiratna, husband Dylan and the kids. Deanna Cruz is joining us along with husband Marlon and the kids from Ontario in Canada. Dr. Shreela Fonseca, wife Dimi and the son Daham, actually. Big hi to the entire family listening in from Los Angeles. Kevin and Melissa Francis listening in from Ashfield in Sydney, Australia. Dr. Sukhita Ratnayak and the family listening in from Florence in Oregon. That's in the US. Thank you so much for joining us on The Morning Brew.
0: The Morning Brew. Shout outs.

0: 87.8 Light FM. It's the Stranglers from the 80s and always the sun. Yes, indeed. It's shining pretty bright this morning. It's very warm and humid in Colombo. Doesn't matter where you are. Just give us a quick update. Maybe a traffic update, weather update. 0728-878-878.
1: That is right. Also, it's a beautiful day to talk about one of the most, I think, finest point systems we're about to introduce in the country. I'm so glad because it's high time we do something about it because the number of crashes and absurd driving on the roads. I mean, I recently saw a video that you had posted, Nilan. I mean, when it came to a simple tuk-tuk taking a turn at the wrong time. And I mean, I couldn't believe my eyes.
0: I've seen this so many times. I mean, I think we discussed it last week because I was driving to work in the morning and this is a guy in front of me, tuk-tuk. It just made a sudden U-turn.
1: I know. I mean, it's insane as to how they just, you know, take these split-second decisions without thinking about the consequences. And then they blame the other party.
0: That's true.
1: They never take the blame.
0: That's true. So here it is. So the point system, demerit system, which is going to be implemented as a pilot project. So it'll be implemented from the 1st of next month, which is 1st of October.
1: Yep.
0: And of course, it's going to continue until March next year.
1: Yep. So during this pilot program, they're not going to be actually deducting the points.
0: Right, right.
1: What they're going to do is, if you commit a violation of the traffic rules, you commit an offense, right, they will stop you, of course, and they'll educate you on the points that you're going to be deducted. How much this offense costs in points.
0: Yeah, and when it's in effect, how much you can lose.
1: Exactly. So I think, if I'm not mistaken, they're starting with a system of 24 points.
0: Right.
1: And then they deduct eventually, you know. And the thing is this, these points are valid for 2 years.
0: Okay.
1: And then if you end up getting to that low number, your license is confiscated.
0: Okay, that's fantastic. I think three-wheelers will lose all their licenses. Private buses will lose all their... Bus drivers, of course, will lose their driver's licenses.
1: I mean, bravo. I feel so medieval, but I feel so glad because we need some sort of discipline on our roads.
0: Absolutely right.
1: Too many lives are being lost, too many offenses being committed on the roads. I mean they're just driving like they want to, like they spent all the time and money building that road for themselves.
0: Yeah, just complete recklessness. Yeah. And of course, it's disregard for other people's lives, especially these massive buses, the way they move about, you know what I mean? They should, I mean, we can talk about this all day long.
1: This also goes out to anyone out there that just recklessly drives in general. It doesn't matter what vehicle you own at the end of the day. If you recklessly drive, then they need to put a stop to it.
0: Absolutely right. Doesn't matter who you are.
1: Yeah. I mean, you can't play that card with us.
0: No. I mean, the police.
1: And not the police department.
0: No way. 87.8 Lights.

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1: 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Refined carbs have been highly processed to remove their fiber. They're relatively low in nutrients and may harm your health when eaten in excess. Most ultra-processed foods are made from refined carbs, like processed corn, white flour, and added sugars. Studies show that a diet high in refined carbs may be linked to overeating, weight gain, and chronic diseases like type 2 diabetes and heart disease. 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

0: 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The song was originally done by Levert back in the 80s. This time around, it's Ultimate Chaos from the 90s.
1: Literally, he liked to call himself the Green. Levert,
0: yeah.
1: Levert in French literally means the Green.
0: Okay, so it was a band. Funny thing, right? Remember back in, I don't know if you remember, there was
1: in
0: a band.
1: Day.
0: I think in the 60s or 70s. I'm not very familiar with the music, but there was a band called the OJs. Right. There were a black band from the United States. They were called the OJs. So Levert were their kids.
1: They started Levert. Yeah. Chances are I wouldn't have come across them because I was too busy being, you know, stardust in a different planetary system, wondering which planetary system I would like to come down to. You know, it involves a lot of decisions.
0: You know, now if you have that opportunity, if you have the ability to realize that you can actually decide where you're going to be born, Port City is is the place that I would choose.
1: 100%. Over and over again.
0: Yeah, if I were given the opportunity, I would say Port City.
1: I mean, especially if you feel like you're a water baby and you are a water sign, then definitely, because it's just by the beach, also on top of all of that.
0: Yep.
1: And if you're someone that loves nature and sunsets, oh, talk about one of the most picturesque sunsets that Colombo has to offer. I mean, Sri Lanka has to offer. And it's absolutely beautiful. Just imagine you in that balcony, calling it home, that gorgeous orange sunset, and you're literally in awe. I mean, that's literally why they've picked Port City, okay? It's called Central Park Boulevard. It's also surrounded by 40 acres of lush greenery. And the best part is no down payments involved. Easy installment-free plans for the like months on end. And then on top of that, no tokens involved whatsoever. 60 million rupees upwards, I think this is a deal you should be taking on.
0: Homelands.
1: Give them a call, 0703-888-888.
0: Talk about good music. Remember this artist called Billy Myers who gave us Kiss the Rain? She gave us this song also. Another good one. It's called A Few Words Too Many. Right here on The Morning Brew.

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0: right, 878, 876. It's St. Elmo's Fight, John Parr, one of those classics from the 80s, 1985, right here on The Morning Brew.
1: That is right indeed. If you're just tuning in, well, we have some bad news for you. It's time for us.
0: Don't do it, Dilsha. Don't do it.
1: Okay, fine. But we have to skedaddle out of here because, you know, it's time for us to head on out. It's okay. I know this breakup is very difficult, but we'll be back tomorrow. That's the best part about our relationship.
0: It's like those couples on social media. You know,
1: yeah.
0: They split, they come back, and they post again.
1: Like,
0: yeah.
1: I am done with them.
0: Yep.
1: Tomorrow, the next day, they're back again. Oh my God, he's the sweetest on planet Earth. Like, I love him.
0: Yeah, so that's the kind of relationship we have. Yeah. Every morning around 9:55, we do this.
1: And we have no shame in that.
0: No, absolutely none.
1: We are done with you. And tomorrow in the morning, we'll be like, hey.
0: We're back. Yeah, we're back.
1: Like creepy crawlies, you know.
0: No doubt about it. It's Tuesday morning, but of course, thank you so much for joining us. We had a fabulous time as always.
1: Yeah.
0: And we want to remind you, Homelands is with us on The Morning Brew. Wow, great stuff at Port City.
1: I mean, it is, right? I mean, it's great stuff indeed. You know, from 60 million rupees onwards, you have the opportunity to own a home at one of the most pristine locations here in South Asia. Lots of noise, you know, gain. By Homelands, a super brand, the only super brand actually when it comes to the real estate industry here in Sri Lanka. And they do fabulous stuff. You know for a fact that you have no down payments to worry about. On top of all of that, easy installment plans, no tokens involved. So here's your opportunity to be a part of that Homelands family by giving them a call on 0703-888-888.
0: And don't forget, our Power Hour is brought to you by Prospects College of Higher Education, and they're affiliated to one of the top Australian universities, Chartered University. So we're going to talk about those as we come back tomorrow.
1: Mm-hmm. Meldol also on board. Literally your reliable relief partner when it comes to any form of physical pain that you might be going through.
0: Absolutely right. Yeah. Thanks a lot. And we had an awesome time as always. Mm-hmm. See you tomorrow.
1: Bye.
0: Take care. Bye.

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0: This October, the titans of cricket collide. 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
1: This October, the titans of cricket collide. 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
1: 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Stress has a negative effect on your health. It can affect your blood sugar levels, food choices, susceptibility to sicknesses, weight, fat distribution, and more. For this reason, it's important to find healthy ways to manage your stress. Meditation is one such way, and it has some scientific evidence to support its use for stress management and improving health. In one study involving 48 people with high blood pressure, type 2 diabetes, or both, researchers found that meditation helped lower LDL, or bad cholesterol, and inflammation compared with the control group. Additionally, the participants in the meditation group reported improved mental health and physical wellness. HealthWise on Light FM.
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8786, Alan White, our American star, an 80s track with that, of course, Belinda Carlisle. Leave a Light On is what he calls that one. A pop song to shake things up on your playlist on a beautiful Tuesday afternoon. Good afternoon. Welcome to the show. Howdy do. It is the Light Lounge, Tuesday's edition of the show, and 29th of September. We're so close to October. How are we feeling so far? Because I'm feeling, you know, so brightened, so lit up, because yesterday seemed a little gloomy day, but today was like so shiny and so bright, and I thought, yeah, well, you know what, let's conquer the world today. And if you are feeling that way, or maybe need a little motivation or a little push to do that, well, I'm here to help you out. Okay, I'm here to give you the vibes, the great music, and also the news updates as well, so stick around, do not go anywhere. But if you didn't catch my name, Davina over here, why not hit me up and talk to me. 0728-878-878 is the number. You can actually reach out to me and let me know as to how the Tuesday is like for you, or what you, you know, plan to do afterwards. I would love to hear from you, okay? But of course, we're going to be moving on to a little bit of music. Blue.

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8: This October, the titans of cricket collide. 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

876. Alan White, Backstreet Boys with Shape of My Heart. A 2000s track to actually remind you, you know, that love can be wholehearted. You know, it could be the shape of my heart. And you know that thing they say, if you make a fist, you know, with your palm like that, and that is the shape and size of your heart. Have you heard that? Or is it the first time you're hearing this? Yeah, try it, okay? And that's exactly the shape and the size of your heart if you, like, you know, roll your hand into a fist. And yes, speaking of heart, today is actually World Heart Day. And this year's theme, okay, celebrating a World Heart Day, and it is Don't Miss a Beat. Okay, that is the theme that they're going with. So the day is actually observed with the aim of raising public awareness about, you know, cardiovascular diseases, you know, preventing heart attacks and encouraging people to actually adopt healthier lifestyles, because there's a lot of, you know, sad deaths around the world that is caused because of heart diseases. That is one of the leading causes. And so this is actually to raise awareness about heart-related illnesses and to reduce, you know, your unhealthy habits that could affect the heart. So yes, World Heart Day, make sure you're not just listening to this, but also taking it into consideration and probably, you know, making little changes to your lifestyle. I mean, who is it better for at the end of the day? For you. So yeah, make sure you do that. Incorporate some new lifestyle changes into your life, of course. But we're going to be moving on to a little bit of Tease for Fears. Head Over Heels is what this one's called. 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
3: 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If you have access, it's a great idea to have your levels tested so that you can correct your levels through vitamin D supplementation if necessary. 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

9878876 Alan White, End of the Innocence, a hit song from the 80s. And also, it is Don Henley. You know, man, oh man, wouldn't you love to hear a Don Henley's in a top, a chart topping hit and then think, wow, I would do anything to just go home right now and just sip a cup of coffee. That's the feeling Don Henley gives you, right? But yes, you are at office or wherever it is that you are at, probably heading to a meeting, heading out of a meeting, or maybe working from home. We are, at the end of the day, doing our best, right, on a Tuesday. And I'm here to give you nothing but the best of music as well. So 80s, 90s, 2000s music given to you right here on the Light Lounge. Davido here with you on the show as well. So if you're feeling down, if you're not feeling so good, maybe if you're feeling a little excited, you have, news that you want to share with me, well, I'm all ears. Go ahead, WhatsApp, talk to me on 0728-878-878. I'm always Spider-Man, not your friendly neighborhood boy, but yes, friendly radio girl. Yeah, you can call me that. But yeah, I'm here with you and gonna be here with you, playing you the music, giving you the vibes, and nothing short of good feeling. Okay, so stick around, do not touch that dial. JoJo with All My Life. 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

88876, Alan White, a prince with the most beautiful girl in the world. Well, a 90s track to actually, you know, something you can dedicate out to your special somebody out there, okay? Be like, yay, you're the most beautiful girl in the world I've ever seen, you know? That's such a romantic way to tell them that you're thinking about them, to tell them that you love them. Okay, girls do get a little giddy and, you know, they're so excited to hear you say, yeah, I want to dedicate this song after them, so why not hit me up? Send your dedications and shout-outs to 0728-878-878. This is Zovina with you on The Light Lounge, Tuesday's edition of the show. Who else is getting, you know, happy news today? Because I got so much of happy news and I'm so excited and I'm so looking forward to a lot of things. So if you, you know, did get happy news or maybe not so happy and a little disappointed news, that's all right. If it's the universe's timing for you, it will fall in place for you, because I really had to pull myself through and I know you can too, okay? So don't you worry. If things don't go your way, it will go greater than you ever expected, okay? So stick around. We have something to cheer you up. 98 degrees with Because of You. 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

8786, Alan White. Well, that was a Fiction Factory with an 80s track. Feels like heaven. Something to, you know, shake things up on your playlist on a beautiful Tuesday afternoon. Welcome to the show and happy Tuesday. This is Avina with you on the Light Lounge. How do you do so far? Because I'm feeling actually, you know, like in heaven. I'm feeling a little relieved, a little relaxed, I would say, because, you know, my fiancé actually did get some good news. So yes, it does feel like heaven. Congratulations to him and to all of you who are probably, you know, hearing some good news, celebrating birthdays. Well, happy birthday and congratulations. But whatever it is you want to talk to me about, well, why not go ahead and WhatsApp on 0728-878-878. We got lots and lots to talk about, especially about how Petrol 92

2 and auto diesel are expected to increase by about 10 to 11% in retail prices in October. So, this is, an unofficial statement saying petrol prices are going to be increasing, keep on increasing in the near future. So don't you worry, okay? Don't you worry. We still got the whole QR system going on as well. So yeah, for you, petrol will be available. But we're going to be moving on. More music. Meatloaf with I'd Lie For You. 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

9878876. Alan White, Each Time by E17. Bringing you that song. Well, oh well. What a great, great way to actually, you know, take a breaker from work on a Tuesday afternoon, right? It's 3:26. If you're probably having lunch just yet, well, good for you, okay? Don't delay lunch. Don't wait long to eat food on time, because sometimes gastritis does not seem nice, right? But for those of you who haven't still had your lunch, a reminder to do so. And yes, this is The Light Lounge. You're listening to David over here with you on a Tuesday afternoon. How are we doing so far? Because I feel a little excited and giddy because I came across something really interesting, which is that on the 1st of October, World Children's Day, the winning name for the hippo at the Dahiwala Zoo will actually be revealed. You know, we were asked to actually send in name suggestions for the baby hippo that was in Dahiwala Zoo, and the winning name will actually be revealed on the 1st of October on Children's Day. So for those of you who sent in your, you know, name suggestions, well, keep a year out, because a special prize will be presented to the young winner who proposed the, you know, selected name. So let's see whose name actually won and what they're going to be naming the baby hippo very soon. Okay, we're only a couple of days away.

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3: 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Dietary guidelines recommend keeping your added sugar intake below 10% of your daily calorie intake, while the World Health Organization recommends slashing added sugars to 5% or less of your daily calories for optimal health. 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

9 8 7 8 8 7 6. Alan White, Domino Dancing by Petra Boys, and it is trash to give you a little bit of pop, a little bit of dancing kind of music. And if you're listening or just tuned in, welcome to the show. This is the Light Lounge, and you're locked aboard. So we know we're here with you on a Tuesday, 29th of September. All right, we're only a day away from saying bye-bye to September and 2 days away from saying hi to October. So if you look back in this month, okay, and you're like, wait, have I achieved what I wanted to achieve this past couple of weeks or this past couple of months? Well, don't you worry, we still have 2 more months to conquer 2026, okay? I don't mean to say take everything you wanted to do in this year or whatever, but take the most things off, okay? The things that, really, mean something to you, things that will actually really add value to life in your perspective. Yeah, those things, okay? If it was, probably, say, getting a driver's license, probably getting, that job you wanted, or probably, finishing that project you've been waiting to do, and just put it aside, say yes, I'm done with it. So yeah, don't you worry, we still have time, and you can always talk to me, let me know on 0728 878 878. Moving on to For All the Time, it's Luna. 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

8786 Allen White. What's life with pop-up lady? Well, pop-up baby, actually. But yes, you're listening to The Light Lounge. This is Davina with you on the show. How are we doing so far today on a beautiful Tuesday afternoon? It is actually the 29th of September and a time for you, 3:55, okay? So far, so good, right? Or are you not feeling good? Because whatever it is that you can talk to me about, you can actually WhatsApp on 0728-878-878. And I did bring to you some local news. So you know how previously we had this whole system for bus priority lane? And now that system is being reintroduced on Colombo Roads from today. So initially, they'll be implementing across 7 key roads in Colombo as part of the pilot project, and then they will move in, if it's going successfully, they will move into other parts of Colombo and then beyond Colombo. So during these hours, other vehicles will not be permitted to enter or park within the designated bus lanes, and the time slot is 6 a.m. and 9 a.m. and again from 4 p.m. to 7 p.m. the dedicated bus lanes will operate. So basically, aiming at office traffic is where the bus lanes, priority lanes, will actually be set aside for. Yes, that is a word. But yeah, keeping that in mind, for those of you who are actually driving out and about, if you're listening to me right now, you should know you cannot park on the bus priority lane. I mean, it was a rule in Sri Lanka, but then nobody actually followed it. They're implementing it once again, so make sure you follow it. Or else, you know, you can be fined easily, okay? You don't want to be paying that fine, my friend. Trust me, not worth it. Aretha Franklin and George, I knew you were waiting.

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9878876 Alun White. Well, that was the Pointer Sisters bringing you an 80s track. He's So Shy. Something to get you on your feet. A little disco, dance, R&B. That's the kind of vibe we want to give you on the Light Lounge. Welcome to the show. Final stretch, of course. But don't you worry. I got your back. I got your company. Don't you worry. We're not going anywhere. We're playing you the best of the 80s, 90s, and the 2000s music. So do not touch that dial. But also, just take up your phone and send in a message. Let me know which of your favorite songs we played on the playlist for today. 0728-878-878 is the number you can actually WhatsApp me on. This is Zawina with you on the show. How are you doing so far? And speaking of the, you know, song, He's So Shy, the title actually reminded me to say something to you guys that very often, guys actually reach out to girls, right? You know, if they want to take you out on a date or whatever. But then they also kind of like it when we ask them. So if you have a shy guy with you or trying to talk to a shy guy, just go up to them, okay? You might even see him blush. It's a thing. I'm not even kidding, okay? Try it. You will really enjoy that.

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0: 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This October, the titans of cricket collide. Catch the Sri Lanka tour of Pakistan from October 9th to the 21st, featuring epic tests and explosive T20s. Then, brace yourself for the historic T-Series 2026 as Sri Lanka, England and Pakistan battle it out from the 18th of October to the 31st of October. 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

9878876. Alan White, well, that was London Beat. A Better Love is what they call that one. As we're heading into, you know, the evening segment of Tuesday, we're actually playing you a little bit of dance, a little bit of pop, an R&B song to get you on your feet to finish off what you started in the morning today with a 90s track. And that is exactly what we're doing on the Light Lounge. Yes, it is a Tuesday's edition of the show. So a bit more pumped up than it was yesterday, because why not? Okay, on a Monday, we're like, yeah, we're back at work. On Tuesday, we're like, we are definitely at work and we need to get it done. So if you are probably, you know, hustling through and, you know, grinding through the work day, I'm here to keep you company. 0728-878-878 is the number you can actually text me on and talk to me. This is the winner with you on the show as well. Also, got to remind you and give you a little heads up. Seems like showers and thunder showers are actually going to be, you know, occurring in several places in the island, and a lot of you were asking me, is it ever going to be raining again, because it's been really warm for the past 2 days? Well, first of all, when it rains, you'll complain about the rain. Okay, when it's sunny, you'll complain about the sun. I don't know what to do, and that's why maybe the weather is a little bipolar. But yeah, I hope you're carrying an umbrella with you too, because despite the rain and the sun, what do we do? Yes, we do carry an umbrella, because, you know, you don't want to get sick. Dengue is still out there. You don't want to get, you know, wet and, you know, having a cold or a cough. So yeah, carry an umbrella with you. Stay safe out there. But for now though, why would Steve Perry

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4: 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Ultra-processed foods, or UPFs, are foods containing ingredients that are significantly modified from their original form. They often contain additives like sugar, highly refined oil, salt, preservatives, artificial sweeteners, colors, and flavors as well. Examples include snack cakes, fast food, frozen meals, packaged cookies, and chips. UPFs are highly palatable, meaning they are easily overeaten and activate reward-related regions in the brain, which can lead to excess calorie consumption and weight gain. Studies show that diets high in ultra-processed food can contribute to obesity, type 2 diabetes, heart disease, and other chronic conditions. 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

878 876 Alan White, Maniac by Michael Cimbello. Cimbello. Yeah. I know I mispronounced it the first time, but you guys, forgive me. But yes, Maniac, a song to remind you that, you know, you can get on your feet, dance a little bit on a Tuesday, because an 80s song always gets me dancing, okay? I was blasting the music. If you were here, you'd have heard me through the cubicle from P1 level of CCC, okay? And if you're out and around, well, maybe you stop by, tell hello to me, or maybe even send in a message on 0728-878-878. That is a number you can reach out to me on WhatsApp. This is Avina with you. In the final few minutes of the Light Lounge, don't you worry, I ain't going nowhere until you hand it safely over to Zanara coming up with the Light Drive. So, stick around because I did bring some news for you. There's 122 Colombo Metro buses launched that will be, you know, servicing across Jaffna, Kandy and Galle. So, these buses are expected to be deployed for intercity services covering Jaffna, Kandy and Galle. And there's 122 buses that was launched today to operate along seven routes in the Western Province, and it is to reduce traffic congestion in Colombo, improving the quality of public transport. So if you ever had experienced a Metrobus, you would know that it's very convenient, very clean and very safe. And for those of you who have used the Metrobus, let me know which route I should take, because I've never tried a Metrobus out. Yesterday is when I saw a Metrobus to my own two eyes in person, and I was like, wow, how must it be to be traveling in this? We're going to be moving on to something by Maxi Priest, though. Close to You is what he calls this one.

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978-876. Alan White, Shaggy, bringing you Hope, a song that I actually, you know, is my go-to and I love, because, you know, that's something, you know, we always look forward to when we wake up for a new day. We're like, yeah, I hope this day goes by, you know, really nicely and the way I want it, but then sometimes it doesn't go that way. Well, it's all right. You still have a tomorrow, right? So yeah, I'll be back again tomorrow. I'll have to leave you with Scenario coming up on the Light Drive. And yes, she'll be, you know, taking you home or wherever it is that you're going, safe, sound and melodious. But don't you worry, you're in safe hands. Until I meet you on a hump day, leaving you with Naughty Girl. This is Amina saying it is Amigos.

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Keeping it light and bright all day, every day. That's Phil Collins singing down the good old memory lane with a wonderful message, with a timeless message. You can't hurry love. It just doesn't work that way. Also, it doesn't really fall onto your lap as well. You know, you just got to also make sure that you make that effort to, you know, find the people that you love. And of course, it's a process. It's a beautiful one. We're here to make you fall in love all over again. It is the light drive, the time of the day you get to forget about all the worries and really unwind and de-stress. Got that peace of mind, and we're here to bring you all your favorite tunes to take away those heavy emotions if you've got any. And in case we're celebrating a special day, we want to know all about it. So connect with me, let me know how you are feeling today, who you want to send your love to, and we'll make sure we do that. And you can connect with me on WhatsApp or even on Facebook and on Instagram. You'll see my show post, so definitely send in a message. Got to thank ICBD Campus for being on board and helping us power through on the light drive. And if you're someone who is, you know, working extra hard, want to make sure that you expand your skill set and take your career to the next level, well, they've got an MBA which doesn't require you to quit your job. You know, you can do it in a way that can, you know, you can have best of the both worlds. And also, you know, I'll tell you all about it as we cruise along. So hop on board, connect with me, Mariah Carey.

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We can let him ride all day, every day. 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That was Blue right here on the Light Drive on Light 87.8 and 87.6 Island Vider on Light87.8.com. Well, here to make sure we rise up to the occasion. But honestly, one of those classics for sure. But got the lineup of music to help you, you know, stay at ease, especially after a long day. I'm pretty sure you did so much, and you got to make sure that you really give yourself that credit. Cut some slack if you're being a bit too harsh on yourself this evening, but it's the time of day. Forget about all of that, because we got so much of things that will, you know, keep your mind at ease as well. So let's focus on the good news, you know, and let me just handpick them for you. And if you've got any, maybe a highlight, maybe someone who you're proud of and you want to let them know, definitely send in a message on WhatsApp 072-8878-878, and I'll tell you all about why you got to invest in yourself, why you got to get the MBA from ICBD campus, which is awarded by Cardiff Metropolitan University in the UK, which, you know, will take your career to the next level. I'll tell you all about it as we cruise along. Gosh, and I, it's Wayne giving you something special.

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You know, speaking of staying out of touch, it's just one of those classics that I'm sure took you down to the good old memory lane to a special moment in time. You want to know all about it? Share it with us. We're in on the excitement. And of course, coming to you live from the State of the Art Studios here at the Colombo City Center. If you are someone who is excited about taking, that next big opportunity, the next big step in your career, well, it's time to think bigger with ICBD Campus. They've got the Master of Business Administration, which is awarded by Cardiff Metropolitan University in the UK, and it is going to be the reason why you will be, going to places, especially for someone who wants to switch your career, or even just, go to that management position, or, so much more, even start up your own business, whatever it is. This can expand your skill set. And here's something that makes this program especially convenient is how it's structured as 1 year of coursework followed by your dissertation. You can imagine how quickly 2026 went by. And just like that, you will have a qualification that could take you to the next step. We can also choose a specialization that matches your career goals, from general MBA, human resource management, finance, marketing, to project management, business analytics, logistics, supply chain management, and more. And also, you might be someone who just started, your career. Maybe you're someone who just graduated, doing your internship, or even someone who's been in the industry for long. You don't have to quit your job. The ICBD Campus, they have been offering evening and weekend schedules. And also on top of that, installment-based payment plans. 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You can go to Cardiff Metropolitan University in the UK, or even attend your graduation ceremony there. That's what ICBD Campus is here to offer you. Well, so much more. They've been around for 26 years. They 100% know what they're doing. And of course, they've built a strong reputation for higher education in Sri Lanka with nationwide presence. 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So definitely check this out. Got to thank them for being on board at the Light Drive, helping us power through. 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And of course, giving you Latricia McNeil, Stranded.

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That was the Backstreet Boys giving you that classic, the one, and we're going to be the one to put a big wide smile on your face in case if you felt like it faded permanently off your face today. Give me a crazy, crazy day. Tuesday, it's the most productive day of the week. I'm pretty sure you did your absolute best. Now, whether you were working hard, hardly working, doesn't matter. We just know you did your best. So hop on board, connect with me. If you're in the passenger seat, you can definitely send in a traffic update as well. You know, you could be saving lives, I'm telling you. We got some lovely people on board. Shubha Samsuddin, how's it going? Iraga, as always, here, Brighton Ali, Gwen Davis, Nero Clement, Ravi, all having a lovely time. Got a song you gotta crank up the volume to.

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Definitely what we want you to feel, you know, feel like doing, walking on sunshine in case if you really, really miss it. It feels like sunshine hasn't been a thing as of late because, you know, the weather's been a bit dramatic, but we're here to make sure that somehow we bring you the emotional sun at least, you know, help you find that light at the end of the tunnel if you've been struggling a little bit, you know. But of course, hop on board and make sure that, you know, you are here with us all the way through. Now, this might be really important to you if you are actually driving on your way back home, because you might have to face demerit points under a new system from October. So this is a 6-month pilot project to introduce a point system for drivers who commit traffic offenses, which will begin in October. I think this is always a good thing because we do have lots of people on the road who are just misbehaving. I mean, this is, you shouldn't even be doing that, you know. It's not a place to misbehave, but this is, of course, what was said by the Urban Development Minister. So we will be seeing maybe after, you know, this proposed system is allocated, it can really fix a number of points, you know. Like really checking for the next 2 years, because that's apparently the period, how long the period will be. So we'll find out if we're actually going to have people who drive better in the future. I think this is a way to find out. But here to keep you posted with the latest, hop on board. Here to send you so much love. And if you connect with me, we'll definitely do it to the people you love as well. Whoever you're thinking of right now, 072-8878-878. Got the most front-end and figure and pop music history. MJ, a song going out to Yanusha.

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Got Michelle and Godfrey, who's having a wonderful, wonderful time, says, hey, loved Too Many Broken Hearts, tell me about it. That's just one of those songs. And we also got much love out to Shibley, and let's not forget Adrian Valentine as well. You can do the same. Keep those messages rolling in.

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Welcome to HealthWise on Light FM. Strength and resistance training are some of the best forms of exercise you can do to strengthen your muscles and improve your body composition. It may also lead to important improvements in metabolic health, including improved insulin sensitivity, meaning your blood sugar levels are easier to manage, an increase in your metabolic rate or how many calories you burn at rest. If you do not have weights, you can use your own body weight or resistance bands to create resistance and get a comparable workout with many of the same benefits. Medical professionals recommend resistance training twice per week. HealthWise on Light FM. 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Welcome to the Hotel California, where the classics never fade and the melodies are always timeless.

Fleetwood Mac bringing on the beauty, of course, of their tunes altogether. 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Feels like a sunset, feels like something a bit more vibrant right here on the Light Drive. 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Got Madonna coming your way. So Elton John, of course, if you want to send your love to someone special, make sure you do. And you can connect with me. Let me know how you are feeling and who you want to send your love to. And we'll do it loud and proud, coming to you live from the State of the Art Studios here at the Colombo City Center. So, got some lovely people who are on board. A big hello to Janani. Says, hey, what plans for dinner? Wish I was going out, but I'm not. I'm heading home because I'm tired, you know. But if you are going out, I feel like it's so underrated to go on a weekday, you know. Just have an early night out and just come back home a little early as well. Feels like something you can do to just add a bit more excitement, you know, because I think we've just always had dinners on Fridays and Saturdays, something that we got to do. But I'm seeing happy faces as well walking around here at Colombo City Center. It's absolutely nice to see that. But in the Arangwala, good to know you're on board. Roshan, Jude, and the rest of the Sinara and the family all having a wonderful time as well. Got Madonna talking about the power of goodbye.

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keeping it light and bright all day, every day, playing the music you love, the music that's here to keep your spirits sky high. 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And of course, let me know who you're thinking of, who you want to send your love to, and we will do it. Okay, so hop on board, connect with me, let me know how everything's going. Got much love to Indy, says, hey, love that track, courtesy of Elton John. I know, something about the way you look tonight. I mean, how can you not swoon, right? It's one of those songs that makes you want to fall in love all over again. If you want to send your love to someone special, make sure you do. Make sure you take that opportunity. It's the time of day to do that. It's the time of day to forget about all the worries if it's been weighing you down, okay? In case if you're celebrating a special day, a wedding anniversary, a cake day, we want to know all about it. So connect it with me. Your time right now. It is 6:56.

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This country will have better drivers altogether, just not making, you know, crazy things that they do on the road. But hop on board, connect with me. If you've got any traffic updates for me, you could be saving lives right now. So connect with me. You know the numbers, 072-887-8878.

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taking you down a good old memory lane with a classic Big Mountain giving you Caribbean a blue. Now that is an extra kind of a deep blue that you might be feeling on a Tuesday. And if you need that extra assistance to get rid of all of them, we'll make sure to do that. It's the time of day to forget about all the things that's weighing you down. And we are here to give you your cup of light right here on the Light Drive on Light 878. And of course, reminding you to get the app on your phone if you haven't already, which makes things a whole lot, you know, easier. And you can connect whenever you feel like, and you can crank up the volume, listen to the music you love and adore. And it happens to be International Day of Awareness of Food Waste, which I think is a great opportunity for us to talk about the importance of leftover dinner, okay? Like, if you're someone who, you know, leaves your dinner and you obviously know how to, like, meal prep for the next day, you're doing amazing, you know? It's something we got to do a lot. Don't get rid of food like that if it's eatable, obviously. But, of course, it is a small habit that gives a great thing, you know? But also, at the same time, this shows us that we need to also be aware of the food waste, especially when it comes to just even buying, you know, food altogether, because you have to really value sustenance, you know, and it is a global challenge altogether to preserve resources, but a great day to focus on all of that. But hop on board, connect with me, let me know how you are feeling today, who you want to send your love to, and you can do the same. Keep those messages rolling in. Find me on Facebook and on Instagram, giving you a family portrait.

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0: unparalleled spectrum of teledrama. 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Welcome to the Concrete Desert, a city choked by dust, built on the backs of twisted souls and fueled by fake tears.
1: Tararappa. Tararappa.
0: In this arena, the old rules don't apply. Survival isn't a given. It's a brutal competition. We all walk the same streets, yet we live in entirely different worlds, each of us rewriting the story to suit our own survival. But look closely. That isn't just dust in the air. It's the gathering of a storm.
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Playing the music you love and adore, the music you definitely need to be listening to on your drive back home, because why not? Because you're supposed to make sure that you have the best time ever, especially when you're unwinding and de-stressing. It's that time of the day. So connect with me. Let me know who you're thinking of, who you want to send your love to in case you're celebrating a special day. We want to know all about it as well. So make sure that you're on board with us. Now, we have a Rush Hour, the classic franchise. And we have a new, one coming. And can you believe that they actually put a warning? They added a warning before Rush Hour because of Gen Z. This is a USA network that added a disclaimer before airing Rush Hour 1998, warning viewers of certain depictions and language and humor that may seem outdated and times offensive. I think this is necessary with regards to every movie from like before the 90s, because there are certain things, certain jokes that are made that are not funny anymore, that could be very racist today. And I think in a way it's a good thing to have in every movie, you know, before being broadcast, I suppose, if you're rewatching even through Netflix or whatever it is. I think it's a good thing, you know, because it's not a joke anymore, guys. Like, racist comments are not a joke anymore. But hop on board, let me know what you think. And of course, let me know when the last time you watched Rush Hour was, because I think it was years ago. I need to rewatch the franchise. But hop on board, connect with me, let me know who you're thinking of. Keep those messages rolling in. This is the Light Drive.

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And it's time for me to say my bye-byes. We've already come to the end of the Light Drive, the Tuesday's edition, but the music continues. 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And thank you so much for spending your time with me while I spend mine. There's no other place I'd rather be, to be honest. You know, it's absolutely the place to be because the music's just too good. 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

0: journey to crown Siyata Big Twin Lady Miss World Sri Lanka is now on. Witness our Sri Lankan beauties compete for the title of Siyata Big Twin Lady Miss World Sri Lanka to represent our nation in the international arena. Catch the preliminary rounds of Siyata Big Twin Lady Miss World Sri Lanka exclusively on Siyata TV on Friday 10 p.m. onwards. Siyata Big Twin Lady Miss World Sri Lanka 2026. 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

0: This October, the titans of cricket collide. Catch the Sri Lanka tour of Pakistan from October 9th to the 21st, featuring epic tests and explosive T20s. Then, brace yourself for the historic T-Series 2026 as Sri Lanka, England and Pakistan battle it out from the 18th of October to the 31st of October. 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

0: Her journey to crown Siyatha Big Twin Lady Miss World Sri Lanka is now on. Witness our Sri Lankan beauties compete for the title of Siyatha Big Twin Lady Miss World Sri Lanka to represent our nation in the international arena. Catch the preliminary rounds of Siyatha Big Twin Lady Miss World Sri Lanka exclusively on Siyatha TV on Friday 10 PM onwards. Siyatha Big Twin Lady Miss World Sri Lanka 2026. 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
1: This October, the titans of cricket collide. Catch the Sri Lanka tour of Pakistan from October 9th to the 21st, featuring epic tests and explosive T20s. Then, brace yourself for the historic T-Series 2026 as Sri Lanka, England and Pakistan battle it out from the 18th of October to the 31st of October. 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
1: This October, the titans of cricket collide. 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Then, brace yourself for the historic T-Series 2026 as Sri Lanka, England and Pakistan battle it out from the 18th of October to the 31st of October. Two monumental series, one home of cricket. 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

0: journey to crown Siyata Big Twin Lady Miss World Sri Lanka is now on. Witness our Sri Lankan beauties compete for the title of Siyata Big Twin Lady Miss World Sri Lanka to represent our nation in the international arena. Catch the preliminary rounds of Siyata Big Twin Lady Miss World Sri Lanka exclusively on Siyata TV on Friday 10 PM onwards. Siyata Big Twin Lady Miss World Sri Lanka 2026. 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
4: 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It's a brutal competition. We all walk the same streets, yet we live in entirely different worlds. Each of us rewriting the story to suit our own survival. So look closely. That isn't just dust in the air. It's the gathering of a storm.
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